0: Hello, welcome to the Delilah Show. Who is this?
1: This is Ira. Oh my God. Long time listener.
0: What can I do for you, Ira?
1: I want you to put out to the universe with a song that my heart is open for a new opportunity.
0: A new opportunity like a new job, a new school, or a new opportunity to love?
1: Opportunity for love.
0: So a song that says, okay, God, universe, bring me the perfect person, not the perfect person, but the person that will be...
1: Perfect person, but a person that understands me and that I get a chance to understand them.
0: Well said.

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0: Anyone who knows me knows I love my Bigelow tea. 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
11: 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I could not believe that Beyonce was right there. And Alicia Keys and Missy Elliott, like, I was a little starstruck. No, I was very starstruck. But it was so much fun. 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

0: Hi, good evening. Welcome to the Delilah Show. Who is this?
1: My name's Kim.
0: Kim, what can I do for you?
1: Well, I wanted to ask you to play a song for a very close friend of mine. His name's Dino, and he's going through a really difficult time in his life, having a really bad week especially. Tomorrow's his birthday. And I know he's flying in this plane right now and trying to relax and listening to you. So I want him to hear a special song.
0: Okay. Hold on here. Dino's having a bad week. And to relax, he goes and flies a plane?
1: Yeah, he does.
0: That's relaxing.
1: And I know that he's listening to you up there right now. And he's alone and he's sad and having a really hard time. And
0: you're crazy about him.
1: You know, he's just been always there for me. And he's probably has the biggest heart of any guy I know.
0: Are you crazy about this guy, like, like crush crazy?
1: I would say crush. Yeah. I've known him for most of my life.
0: And how much of this life have you had this big crush on him?
1: Well,
0: how long has this crush been raging?
1: Probably for a long time.
0: Yeah, that's what I'm guessing. And have you been trying to pretend for some time that you guys are just friends? Because that's what you told me when you called, a friend.
1: Well,
0: the grin on your face is screaming, I'm crazy about this guy. I want to take his pain away. I want to heal him. I want to love him. I want to hold him and tell him it's going to be okay. I want him to know he's a friend.
1: I think it could be more than that, but we're both going through something painful right now, and it's just not the right time. But, you know, the most important thing to me right now is that he's just been a really good friend, and I don't know how I'd get through it without him sometimes.
0: But just between you and I won't tell anyone else. It'll just be our little secret, girlfriend.
1: Okay.
0: That you're sprung on this guy.
1: Yeah, well, I'm trying not to at the moment.
0: Okay, good. I'm with you.

You're tired. You've had a long day. A very long day, and you've still got so much to do before you call it a night. We're here to help ease that tension headache you got going on and help you relax and unwind.

0: Hi, who is this?
1: Hi, this is Lisa.
0: Lisa, welcome to the Delilah Show. What can I do for you?
1: I'm so glad I got to talk to you today. This is my 33rd birthday today.
0: Happy birthday to you.
1: Thank you. Well, my day started out kind of blue, but then my husband called me this morning at 8:04 and wished me a happy birthday. And I was just wondering, even though it's my birthday, but I want to dedicate a song to him.
0: What's your husband's name?
1: Hugh. He raised me up today from just despair.
0: You have a great rest of your birthday.
1: Thank you.
0: Bye-bye. Bye-bye.

0: 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Deanne writes, "Dear Delilah, I met a guy at a family wedding in February. We fell head over heels, dinners, hotels, conversations. He melted me. He pursued me. It felt so good to be wanted. We are both in our 30s now. Then, a few weeks ago, he ghosted me. He hasn't even responded with the touch bracelet I bought us. He's active military and suffers with PTSD. I've expressed I'm here for him, but he never gets too personal when talking about his life. Is he going through a rough emotional time and just needs some space? Or is it something else? Is he cheating? Is he done with me? I don't think I've said or done anything to upset him, and if I did, he isn't telling me. I have a huge heart, and I just want to settle down and finish life with someone who loves me back. But I keep getting my heart smashed into pieces. What do I do, Delilah? Do I keep trying or let him go? Please help me." From Deanne. Deanne, I will have my mother Delilah words for you coming up next. You're listening to Delilah.
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Deanne's Delilah's dilemma is that she met a guy in February. So here we are, 2 months later. Met a guy, fell for him, dinners, hotels, conversations. So for a few weeks, there was intensity. And then said guy ghosted you, Deanne. You said it's been a few weeks since he's talked to you. So you were probably 3, 4, 5 weeks into the relationship. And then he did an about face and you haven't heard from him. This is what's baffling. You said, you asked me, is he going through a rough emotional time and just needs some space? Is he cheating? Is he done with me? Deanne, I'm a radio person. I've never met this guy. I don't even know his name. How could I know what he's going through? I don't have a clue, and neither do you. All that you know is that you became emotionally involved with somebody for a short time, and then they disappeared. They ended the contact. Doesn't matter why. All that matters is the fact that he presented himself as emotionally available, and then he disappeared without an explanation, which means he is a jerk. He is a huge jerk. He treated you with utter disrespect. So stop trying to figure him out. Stop trying to figure out, does he need space?

you need space away from somebody so dang disrespectful and rude. People who treat people that they pretend to love or care about that way don't love or care about you. They're using you. He was using you. He was infatuated with you. And as soon as the infatuation started to turn into a real relationship, he bugged out. Doesn't matter why. What matters is he's not emotionally available. So let him go. Delete his name, delete his number, block him, block him, block him. Because you are so pathetically attracted to him. If he showed back up, you would be back in, head over heels. How do I know this? Because I act the same way. Don't do what I did. You deserve better. Put your shoulders back and do not settle for that kind of nonsense. You deserve to be cherished, nothing less.

0: Every night I come into the studio and I answer phone calls and I play songs for you. And that might seem kind of silly, kind of trite, like you're asking yourself, what good is a 3 or 4 minute song? And you're probably right. A 3 or 4 minute song doesn't change your situation at all. It doesn't. But when you feel like someone is listening, truly listening to you, validating you, caring about you, about your heart, about your hopes and your dreams, that makes a difference. That makes a difference. And a song, even though it's only a 3 or 4 minute band-aid on your heart, can say, I love you. I respect you. It can say congratulations to your son or daughter who's graduating. It can say a lot of things. So if you would like to hear a song for a graduating senior, for a sweetheart, for somebody that you value greatly, call me and tell me. 1-888-633-5452. 1-888-633-5452. 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

0: Hi, good evening. Welcome to the Delilah Show. Who is this?
1: This is Chris. How you doing?
0: Chris, I'm good. What can I do for you?
1: I was wondering if you could find a song for me and a girlfriend of mine that we've been together for like 7 years now. And the thing is that I'm going to school. You know, it's like kind of hard because of this long distance that we have, you know, between each other.
0: And how old are you?
1: Right now, I am 27 years old, and she's a little bit younger than me. She's 25, and her name's Gia, and, you know, it's just, I've been through a lot of hard times in my life, and she's probably the only person that's ever stood by my side through anything. You know, I've been through the problems of drinking and everything, you know, the depression, and I was always going down that wrong path, and she was the only one that ever, you know, stood by my side telling me, you know, this is not the right thing to do. You know, you can do better with your life and everything. And here I am today. I'm back in school. You know, I'm working full time. And, you know, just the only thing is that she's so far away now. And, it's, you know, I get kind of depressed a lot not being able to be with her as much as I'd like to. You know, I get to go see her every couple months.
0: So a song that'll help you weather the distance between you and keep your hearts together.
1: That'd be great, Delilah.
0: All right, let me find a good song that'll keep you together heart to heart.
1: Okay, great.

Is there someone that you're loving tonight, someone who's in your heart, but you haven't found the words to tell them? Maybe you've been so busy with responsibilities or kids or whatever that you've just not told them how much you cherish them. Now would be a good time to do that.

0: William. Thank you for calling the Delilah Show. What can I do for you?
1: I would like to request a song from you, Delilah.
0: Who are you thinking of? Tell me your story.
1: Well, I am thinking of my best friend, and I really want her to be my girlfriend. Her name is Liz, and she has had my heart for years, ever since middle school.
0: Okay, wait, William. Hold on. I'm writing notes. William loves Liz. William loves Liz. You've known each other how long?
1: 7 years now, going on 8.
0: And what is it about Liz that just has captured your heart and imagination?
1: Oh, her tender personality, her caring personality. She's very smart, very loving. The way she talks, her demeanor, you know, the way she carries herself.
0: You got a bad.
1: Yeah.
0: You've been bit by the love bug.
1: I love her with all my heart. I cannot wait till we can actually start dating.
0: I'll play a song for you and call me back when that day arrives, okay?
1: All right.

0: do you need to cry tonight? Do you need to have a good cry? Do you need to just let it out? Are you one of those people that when you go through a trauma, you go through a hard time, you think you got to be tough, you got to be strong, you got to hold it together, you can't break down? Wrong. If you hold it all inside, all those tears, all that pain, thinking that you have to be the tough one, the strong one, trust me, all you're doing is hurting yourself. Let others come alongside you and help you and heal you and nurture you. And then you can be strong. But swallowing your tears and stuffing your pain is not going to make you strong. It's going to make you crazy. Just a thought. 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

0: Ashley, how can I help you tonight?
1: I was calling to tell my story about my fiance, Danny. I met him about a year ago, and he's a great guy. And we're going to be getting married on Saturday.
0: This Saturday?
1: Yes.
0: Are you a little nervous?
1: Oh, yeah. Trying to get everything together for the wedding.
0: Is it going to be a big wedding or small one?
1: It's in between.
0: So medium size?
1: Yeah. And my kids will be in it.
0: How many children do you have?
1: Two.
0: And how does Danny feel about becoming a dad?
1: Oh, he's crazy about them. He's so good with them, and they're crazy about him.
0: And what song would you like to hear?
1: I'd like for you to pick one out for us.
0: All right, I'll do that for you.
1: Okay.
0: You have a good night.
1: Thank you.

0: It is time for me to disappear out of here and toddle off into the darkness. I will be back tomorrow night with the open phone lines to take your calls and requests and dedications. So do me a favor, take some time out of your busy schedule to slow down and love someone. Good night. 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

0: Christine, welcome aboard. What can I do for you as we celebrate and welcome in spring?
1: I just wanted to give thanks to my husband because we've been married for 15 years and we're not living together. We're apart right now. We're still married. We're still together, but I had to move in with my mom because she's deathly sick. And I just wanted you to play a song for my husband to let him know just how thankful I am. I have such a wonderful and supportive husband.
0: Well, you're not apart. I thought for a minute there you were going to tell me you're separated. You're just apart right now because you're doing the right thing and taking care of Mama Bear.
1: Yes, ma'am. I just want to give a shout out to my husband because he's been awesome.
0: What song can I play for you and what's his name?
1: Polo. And you can just pick a romantic song. You're good at doing that.
0: Like Marco Polo, or that's your nickname for him?
1: No, that's Polo is his nickname. His first name is Apolinar, but everybody just calls him Polo.
0: Got it. Okay, I will play a sweet song for Polo.
1: All right, thank you.

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Did you have a good day today, a good week this week? Did you get to see someone you love and spend time snuggling with them? Well, now it's time to kick back, relax, and enjoy as we bring our Friday night girls meeting to order.

0: Jesse. 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Who's making you grin?
1: John Barry, my new fiance. We just got engaged.
0: So how many times have you changed your nail polish color so you could show off your new ring?
1: Only twice.
0: Only twice? Now, did we go get the acrylic nails or did we just, you know, polish our natural nails?
1: Yeah, I actually had to just polish it because I play basketball.
0: Really?
1: Yes.
0: You go, girl. How tall are you?
1: I'm only 5'7". I'm a guard.
0: I got you beat. I'm taller than you, but you want to know something?
1: What?
0: I can't dribble a ball to save my life.
1: Yeah, well, I can't paint or draw anything. So.
0: Oh, so we're even, you're saying.
1: Yeah.
0: Man, I so stink at sports. I have no coordination whatsoever. No hand-eye coordination.
1: That's okay.
0: That's all right. Well, let me play a song for your new fiancé. When's the wedding?
1: Not for a while, not for a year and a half, so.
0: Gonna finish school first?
1: Yes.
0: Take a few championships while you're at it.
1: Hopefully, we'll see.
0: There you go. I'll play a good song for your honey.

0: 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Tonight's Delilah's Dilemma is from David, who said, I've been with my wife of 7 years, a total of 14. We were high school sweethearts, and together we have three beautiful girls. Recently, she left us for someone else. By us, I'm assuming, David, you mean you and her three daughters. He goes on to say, I just wish she'd come home. My door is always open, and I want her to know I love her like there's no tomorrow. She's my world, she and my kids. What can I do to get her home? Please explain to me why this is happening. Please, I need help. I need advice from a very brokenhearted David. David, I don't know that I have any help or any advice, but I will share my words with you coming up next. You're listening to Delilah.
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25: Three,

Tonight's Delilah's Dilemma is from David, a loving man who has been married, been with his wife 14 years, married 7. They have 3 daughters together, and she walked out. He said, recently, she left us. So I'm assuming she walked away from her whole life, her family, her girls, her husband, and started a new life someplace else. And David is desperate to get her back. David, why would you want her back is my question. I know you love her, but think about somebody's character, a woman's character, who would abandon her children and her family. I mean, it's one thing to have a painful breakup and to sort through things and figure out how to best co-parent your children together. It's another thing to walk out on your whole life and your whole family and not look back. So it sounds like from the tone of your letter, and I could be very wrong, I could be missing something that you didn't include. It sounds like she just one day decided that she didn't want to continue living the life that she had signed up for, and she walked away from it. And you ask, what can you do to get her back? There is nothing you can do to get her back. There is something very broken in her. Like I said, there's a lot of women, myself included, who throw up our hands and say, I can't do this. I cannot live another day under the same roof with the person that I pledged my life to. I've been there, but I've never walked away and left my children for an hour, let alone a day or a week, or just said goodbye and moved on with life. So there's something very broken in her, and you can't fix it. What you can do is go find a really good counselor and talk through your pain and your heartache and your hurt and be there for your kids and accept that life has changed radically and drastically, but know that you're going to be okay. You will make it through, you will get stronger, and you will come out on the other side a much, much wiser person. I know I did when my first husband walked away from me and his son, and you will make it through this as well. Good luck and God bless you.

0: Morning. Welcome to the first day of May. The year is flying by. One more month and the year will be half over. Hard to believe. Cinco de Mayo coming up, which means not one, but two of my sons celebrate birthdays. And we've got so many birthdays, so many anniversaries, so many things in our family to celebrate. Tonight, I am here to celebrate you. You wonderful you. I am here to remind you that there is no one quite like you in the entire world. And I am here tonight to celebrate that uniqueness. So come on in and make yourself at home. You're listening to Delilah.
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5: Hey, you know how the world's kind of in a real scary place right now with the horrible stories we hear about every week? I'm Robert Evans. I'm a journalist and I cover the international fascist movement. And in 2019, July of that year, I decided to do something a little bit different. Instead of covering horror, I wanted to go look for hope. And I found it in a place you might find kind of unlikely, northeastern Syria. The region I visited is known as Rojava, and when the Western media covers it, they mostly just refer to these people as the Kurds. Since 2013, a loose alliance of revolutionaries over there have been fighting to not just drive back ISIS, but to establish something of a utopia, an egalitarian, feminist, eco-conscious community in a place that previously had known mostly war and terror. In the Women's War, I'll take you to this place, and I'll introduce you to the revolutionaries fighting to build it. Brave women who battle for equality with an AK-47, with a spade, and with a pen. Follow me as I travel to a land of war and hope, a place trapped on the edge of utopia and oblivion. I'm Robert Evans. 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

0: good evening. You've called the Delilah Show.
1: Delilah, how are you? This is Sean.
0: So tell me, Sean, who or what you are most thankful for?
1: There's two things in particular. One thing would be my friends and family all across the United States. And the reason that I have to specify that it's in the United States is because I'm actually in South Korea right now.
0: You are kidding me.
1: Not at all.
0: So your family's back home here. What are you doing in South Korea?
1: Army.
0: God bless you and all who serve. So you're grateful for your family. You. What else?
1: The second one is a bit more specific. My mother has always been the strongest person in my life. And words cannot describe how thankful I am for her. Because even when I was a boneheaded teenager growing up, she was there, still loving me through everything, giving me the proverbial smack to the back of the head when I needed it. But she was always there to take care of me.
0: So was this a once a year smack? Was this a once a week kind of you knucklehead you?
1: This was more every 10 minutes or so.
0: Oh, I love the fact that you are honest. So what can I play for your mama tonight?
1: Girls Just Want to Have Fun by Cyndi Lauper.
0: And what's mama's name?
1: Gail.
0: All right. I will play that for you. You have a great night.
1: Thank you very much. You too.